0: seus, meus companheiros pelas assistências, mas eu agradeço todos os meus companheiros e tenho que parabenizar toda a equipe.
1: He's very happy, scored 2 goals, but he's been in Indonesia only for 14 days. He's very pleased with the, all the players that helped him with the 2 assists, and for next games he'll be even better.
2: Dari Malang, Jawa Timur, William Nathan melaporkan, RRI tetap mengudara untuk Indonesia.

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And there's something I want to say. Are you ready?